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If you saw me crying, would you save my soul?

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You heard what I said.

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Was that yesterday?

past gives way to a cold winter field, the ground below hard as steel. Beyond the hill, a distant song, but that hill keeps going.

I see the footprints. How they come, how they go. Was that only a moment? Or many?

0: It's bad out there.
1: Say, what's in this drink?
0: No cabs to be had out there.
1: I wish I knew how.
0: Your eyes are like starlight
1: to
0: now.
1: Break this spell.
0: I'll take your hat. Your hair looks swell.
1: I ought to say no, no,
0: mind
1: no,
0: if I move in?

0: cigarette.
1: Never such a loser before.
0: I've got to get home.
1: Baby, you'll freeze out there.
0: Say, lend me a coat.
1: It's up to your knees out there.

One month ago today, I was happy as a lark. But now I go for walks, to the movies, maybe to the park. I have a seat on the same old bench to watch the children play. You know, tomorrow is their future. But for me, just another day. They all gather around me. They seem to know my name. We laugh, tell a few jokes, but it still doesn't ease my pain. I know I can't hide from a memory, though day after day I've tried. I keep saying, she'll be back, but today, again.

0: Hey, bartender, bartender.
1: What you want?
0: Give me a drink, daddy.
1: What you gonna do with it?
0: Don't ask me that.
1: You got the money to pay for it?
0: Well, I'm gonna tell you how that is.